DJ, put a record on. I wanna dance with my baby.

This service is temporarily unavailable, however the streaming server is still online. 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This service is temporarily unavailable, however the streaming server is still online. Please contact the station for more details as this may be due to temporary maintenance. This service is temporarily unavailable, however the streaming server is still online. Please contact the station for more details as this may be due to

0: 110 million pounds is being invested by the government to speed up building extra prison places. Justice Secretary Alex Norrie is set to announce the move in an effort to tackle overcrowding in the prison estate. He's also expected to outline details of an early release scheme. Kemi Badenoch has sacked Simmel Stride as Shadow Chancellor in a reshuffle of her Tory team. The Conservative leader has now appointed Andrew Griffith in the role. A vigil's been held honouring the victims of flash floods in Nepal.
1: And we are trying to find ways of getting supplies and other things, clothes, various things out there that is required. So we're getting together some organisations and talking to them locally.
0: Nepal's disaster agency say just over 900 deaths have been recorded since the flood last Wednesday. And millions of children and pregnant women across England can get their flu vaccine from today. That's the latest from Radio News Hub. I'm Lucy Gorman-Lee.
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0: Many southern areas will be dry with sunny spells, cloudier further north with a band of rain moving southwards, a high of 22 degrees Celsius.

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0: £110 million is being invested by the government to speed up building extra prison places. Justice Secretary Alex Norrie is set to announce the move in an effort to tackle overcrowding in the prison estate. He's also expected to outline details of an early release scheme. Kemi Badenoch has sacked Sir Mel Stride as Shadow Chancellor in a reshuffle of her Tory team. The Conservative leader has now appointed Andrew Griffith in the role. A vigil's been held honouring the victims of flash floods in Nepal.
1: And we are trying to find ways of getting supplies and other things, clothes, various things out there that is required. So we're getting together some organisations and talking to them locally.
0: Nepal's disaster agency say just over 900 deaths have been recorded since the flood last Wednesday. And millions of children and pregnant women across England can get their flu vaccine from today. That's the latest from Radio News Hub. I'm Lucy Gorman-Lee.
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0: Many southern areas will be dry with sunny spells, cloudier further north with a band of rain moving southwards. A high of 22 degrees Celsius.

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0: Dwayne Keith D. Davis has been found guilty in the murder trial of Tupac Shakur. The 63-year-old's been convicted of murder with the use of a deadly weapon after the jury deliberated for 3 hours in Las Vegas. Davis' attorneys argue there's no evidence of his connection to the murder. £110 million is being invested by the government to speed up building extra prison places. Justice Secretary Alex Norris is set to announce the move in an effort to tackle overcrowding in the prison estate. Dozens of people attended a vigil in West London to honour victims of the flash floods in Nepal.
1: It was very traumatic, it was very emotional, and it was nice to be here with them and to show support. And there's a lot of warmth. And they need a lot of help.
0: People gathered outside a temple in Hounslow. And Victoria Beckham's brand has made its first profit since it launched 18 years ago. From Radio News Hub, I'm Lucy Gorman-Lee.
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0: Many southern areas will be dry with sunny spells, cloudier further north with a band of rain moving southwards. A high of 22 degrees Celsius. Wait.

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2: Tank fly, boss walk, jam, nitty gritty. 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

0: Dwayne Keith D. Davis has been found guilty in the murder trial of Tupac Shakur. The 63-year-old's been convicted of murder with the use of a deadly weapon after the jury deliberated for 3 hours in Las Vegas. Davis' attorneys argue there's no evidence of his connection to the murder. £110 million is being invested by the government to speed up building extra prison places. Justice Secretary Alex Norris is set to announce the move in an effort to tackle overcrowding in the prison estate. Dozens of people attended a vigil in West London to honour victims of the flash floods in Nepal.
1: It was very traumatic, it was very emotional, and it was nice to be here with them and to show support. And there's a lot of warmth, and they need a lot of help.
0: People gathered outside a temple in Hounslow. And Victoria Beckham's brand has made its first profit since it launched 18 years ago. From Radio News Hub, I'm Lucy Gorman-Lee.
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0: Many southern areas will be dry with sunny spells, cloudier further north with a band of rain moving southwards, a high of 22 degrees Celsius.
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0: jury has found Dwayne Keith D. Davis guilty of orchestrating the killing of Tupac Shakur. Lucy Gormley has more.
1: The rapper was stopped at a red light in Las Vegas on the 7th of September 1996 when a white Cadillac pulled up beside him and shots were fired. He died 6 days later from his wounds. 63-year-old Davis has been convicted of a single count of murder with a deadly weapon. Davis's attorneys argue there is no evidence of his connection to the murder.
0: A man's been charged with murder after the house fire which killed a 7-year-old girl and her aunt near Middlesbrough. Officers were called to reports of the fire in Grangetown last week. The 23-year-old's now charged with two counts of murder and GBH. Andy Burnham will call for more public control over water, energy and transport in his first appearance in the House of Commons since becoming Prime Minister. He's expected to set out his belief that essential services haven't been run in the public interest. And Dolly Parton's estate's announced a 2-day festival in her honour next year called Dollyfest. From Radio News Hub, I'm Frankie Hersine.
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5: Kemi Badenoch has replaced another member of her top team, ousting Sir Mel Stride as Shadow Chancellor and appointing Andrew Griffith in his place. The Conservative leader is carrying out a reshuffle of her Shadow Cabinet before Parliament's return today and before the party's conference in October. Artificial intelligence could unleash a global economic downturn, the Governor of the Bank of England has warned in a letter to governments from around the world. Andrew Bailey said that a future market correction could spread across the world if the AI bubble bursts, in a letter to G20 finance ministers who are currently meeting in North Carolina in the USA. And leading trade unions are calling for outsourcing of public contracts to stop, claiming that huge amounts of money are being given to private firms. Research by Unison and the Rail, Maritime and Transport Union suggested that spending on private contractors for public

0: services, including cleaning, catering and security, has doubled since Labour came to power.
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3: A largely dry day with sunny spells for most, cloudy conditions in the far north with a band of rain moving southwards throughout the day, reaching northern England later. Highs today of 22 degrees Celsius.

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2: 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The Surrey Business Amazon Growth Summit is at the Bush Hotel in Farnham, Wednesday, the 16th of September. 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Lunch, networking, and a prize draw with the Mayor of Farnham. 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
3: Showbiz. Don Galliano has announced the 2027 Met Gala honouring his career has been cancelled after his past racist and anti-Semitic comments. The British fashion designer, who's 65, had been set to become only the third living designer to be honoured by the museum. His retrospective had been due to run from May 2027 until January 2028. The Lord of the Rings has been voted as listeners' favourite film score in a new poll. Howard Shore's music for the film trilogy, which includes The Fellowship of the Ring, The Two Towers and The Return of the King, topped the Movie Music Hall of Fame poll, which counted down listeners' 100 favourite film scores for the fourth year running. And Ariana Grande has revealed she cannot wear high heels at her London shows after suffering a minor injury. The 33-year-old American singer will perform the final show of her Eternal Sunshine tour at the O2 Arena tonight. However, ahead of the concert, Grande revealed that she will have to wear cozy footwear due to a deep cut.
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1: What if you could stop wasting money on advertising that nobody sees? The Surrey Business Amazon Growth Summit is at the Bush Hotel in Farnham, Wednesday, the 16th of September. Hear from Surrey Chambers of Commerce, the University for the Creative Arts, and founders who've built brands from nothing. Lunch, networking, and a prize draw with the Mayor of Farnham. Just £10.25 in aid of young enterprise. 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
3: Lionel Messi has announced his retirement from international football. He says it hurt, but the time has come, and that he always gave everything for the shirt. Elsewhere, Bukayo Saka's second-half strike gave Arsenal an edgy 1-0 victory over Aston Villa. It's 2 wins from 2 in the new campaign for Mikel Arteta. He says last season's loss at Villa Park helped fuel the victory.
4: That image when the players were on the floor totally got it. It was a really difficult one to take, and we used that to bring energy, to bring more conviction and belief.
3: Manchester City have agreed a fee worth up to £65 million with Everton for winger Illeman Ndiaye. The agreement comes after City completed the £34.2 million signing of Brazilian winger Alan Elias from Palmeiras on Monday. And Carlos Alcaraz made a winning return to the US Open after 139 days away, beating Roman Safiulin 6-4, 6-4, 6-4 in straight set. Aryna Sabalenka also got her US Open title defence and her bid to stay world number one off to a solid start. The Belarusian, aiming for a third consecutive Flushing Meadows crown, eased into round two with a victory over Colombia's Camila Osorio.
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1: A man accused of killing Tupac Shakur has been found guilty, Lucy Gormanley reports.
2: The rapper was fatally shot after stopping at a red light in Las Vegas on the 7th of September back in 1996. 63-year-old Davis has been convicted of a single count of murder with a deadly weapon after the jury deliberated for 3 hours. Davis's attorneys argue there's no evidence of his

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5: Kemi Badenoch has replaced another member of her top team, ousting Sir Mel Stride as Shadow Chancellor and appointing Andrew Griffith in his place. The Conservative leader is carrying out a reshuffle of her Shadow Cabinet before Parliament's return today and before the party's conference in October. Artificial intelligence could unleash a global economic downturn, the Governor of the Bank of England has warned in a letter to governments from around the world. Andrew Bailey said that a future market correction could spread across the world if the AI bubble bursts, in a letter to G20 finance ministers who are currently meeting in North Carolina in the USA. And leading trade unions are calling for outsourcing of public contracts to stop, claiming that huge amounts of money are being given to private firms. Research by Unison and the Rail, Maritime and Transport Union suggested that spending on private contractors for public services, including cleaning, catering and security, has doubled since Labour came to power.
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0: A largely dry day with sunny spells for most, cloudy conditions in the far north with a band of rain moving southwards throughout the day, reaching northern England later. Highs today of 22 degrees Celsius.
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morning and welcome to The Breakfast Show on Wey Valley Radio. It's Pippa Head with you and I hope you're well. That was Robert Palmer and I'll be your baby tonight. Welcome to September. It is Tuesday the 1st of September, the first day of meteorological autumn here in the UK, although hopefully nobody's told the sunshine just yet. It's still quite nice out there, although we've had some rain, which has been welcome. It is also day 244 of the year, only 121 days to go till the end of the year. It's flying by, isn't it? So stay with me. I've got all the usual showbiz and sports headlines to come in this hour, as well as great music and local information. Here's James Mack and Val now, The Boy Is Mine.

Wave Valley Radio, it's your Tuesday breakfast show for the 1st of September. Do hope you're well. James Mack and Val there, the boy is mine. Celebrity birthdays today. Barry Gibb is 80 and Gloria Estefan is 69. Also, the actress Lily Tomlin is 87. Should really celebrate Barry Gibb. He is an amazing artist and still the surviving Gibb brother from the legendary Bee Gees. How amazing are the Bee Gees, bringing us so many wonderful hits through the years. Let's celebrate Barry Gibb now with this, More Than a Woman, on Wave Valley Radio.

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1: 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The Surrey Business Amazon Growth Summit is at the Bush Hotel in Farnham, Wednesday, the 16th of September. 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
4: John Galliano has announced the 2027 Met Gala honouring his career has been cancelled after his past racist and anti-Semitic comments. The British fashion designer, who's 65, had been set to become only the third living designer to be honoured by the museum. His retrospective had been due to run from May 2027 until January 2028. The Lord of the Rings has been voted as listeners' favourite film score in a new poll. Howard Shore's music for the film trilogy, which includes The Fellowship of the Ring, The Two Towers and The Return of the King, topped the Movie Music Hall of Fame poll, which counted down listeners' 100 favourite film scores for the fourth year running. And Ariana Grande has revealed she cannot wear high heels at her London shows after suffering a minor injury. The 33-year-old American singer will perform the final show of her Eternal Sunshine tour at the O2 Arena tonight. However, ahead of the concert, Grande revealed that she will have to wear cozy footwear due to a deep cut.
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Perfect. Justin Timberlake and Perfect on Way Valley Radio, your voice for Alton and the surrounding area. Pip ahead with you till nine. Dave Trumper takes over after that. So it's the first day of September, but when do you think summer officially ends? Is it today? Is it when the kids go back to school, or perhaps when you first put the heating on, or is it when the Christmas adverts start appearing? Well, to be honest, all the Christmas chocolate and stuff starts appearing in the supermarkets very, very quickly. But that's not when I think summer ends. You feel it. You just feel it. You look outside and there's something different about the light. I mean, I have had to bring in all the garden cushions and the parasol and all that kind of whatnot and business in the garden. I won't be sitting out there again, unfortunately, for the rest of this year. That's a fact. I think summer's finished, doesn't it? Let's be honest. Still nice in Alton, though, this morning. Lots of sunshine. Bit of sunshine and scattered showers. 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

OMC, how bizarre. Way Valley Radio, number one for local news and information. It's Pip ahead with you. Hope your Tuesday morning's going well. Don't forget, Health on the High Street is back tomorrow, Wednesday the 2nd of September. Pop along to the Alton Maltings between 10 and 1 to meet local organisations and discover the wide range of support available in our community. Chair-based yoga will also be joining from 10:30, a gentle session suitable for all ages. And whether you're looking for health advice, support with housing, employment, finances, or simply want to connect with local activity area, there's something for everyone at the Alton Maltings, 10 till 1 tomorrow at the Maltings for Health on the High Street. Don't miss it every Wednesday. Pointer Sisters now, and I'm so excited on Way Valley Radio.

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1: Animals can't speak to drivers, but if they could, they would be asking us, telling us by the sounds of it, to put our litter and fruit waste in the bin. Because roadside litter kills an estimated 3 million animals every year. No wonder they sound miffed. So let's lend them a paw. Let's take our rubbish with us and bin it properly. National Highways. And what's that? They said thanks very much.
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4: Lionel Messi has announced his retirement from international football. He says it hurt, but the time has come and that he always gave everything for the shirt. Elsewhere, Bukayo Saka's second half strike gave Arsenal an edgy 1-0 victory over Aston Villa. It's 2 wins from 2 in the new campaign for Mikel Arteta. He says last season's loss at Villa Park helped fuel the victory.
5: That image when the players were on the floor, totally got it. It was a really difficult one to take, and we used that to bring energy, to bring more conviction and belief.
4: Manchester City have agreed a fee worth up to £65 million with Everton for winger Illeman Ndiaye. The agreement comes after City completed the £34.2 million signing of Brazilian winger Alan Elias from Palmeiras on Monday. And Carlos Alcaraz made a winning return to the US Open after 139 days away, beating Roman Safiulin 6-4, 6-4, 6-4 in straight set. Aryna Sabalenka also got her US Open title defence and her bid to stay world number one off to a solid start. The Belarusian, aiming for a third consecutive Flushing Meadows crown, eased into round two with a victory over Colombia's Camila Osorio.
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Maxi Priest and Close to You on Wave Valley Radio, playing the best of yesterday and today for your Tuesday morning. So then, the Alton Clothes Bank is back. It reopens today, and this is over at St Mary's Church on Normandy Street. So if you need clean, quality clothes, shoes or everyday wear for yourself or your family, their doors are open from 9 till 12, starting today. Cool. Okay, lots of great music still to come on the show. Here's Gracie Abrams now and Hit the Wall on Wave Valley Radio.

This service is temporarily unavailable, however the streaming server is still online. 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This service is temporarily unavailable, however the streaming server is still online. 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

Good morning, I'm Dave Trumper. This is Wave Valley Radio. Hope you're doing okay today. We're starting your Tuesday morning with 3 after 9. 3 songs, 1 connection. What is today's link? Here's song number 2.

So how did you get on today with the link on 3 After 9 from Wave Valley Radio? It was all about drinks today. We had Red Red Wine by UB40. We had Bucks Fizz with The Land of Make Believe. And we had Champagne with How About Us. So it was alcoholic drinks, your link today on 3 After 9. We'll do another one with David Way tomorrow morning at the same time.

It's The Cars and You Might Think before it Doobler and Captain of Her Heart. This is Alton's Wave Valley Radio on a Tuesday morning. Good morning, I'm Dave. Weather-wise today then, looking like a decent day actually. A lot of cloud around, but some sunny spells too. Highs of 21 degrees. Into tomorrow, another cloudy day. Chance of a shower, highs of 21. Bit warmer on Thursday, highs of 23. And sunshine and showers on Friday. The weather for the weekend looking good, with some sunshine about and some scattered clouds. Here's Ray now, and Where Is My Husband?

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Rita Ora and Your Song. This is Wave Valley Radio, your voice in Alton Tuesday morning, and now an absolute classic collaboration from the 1970s. Kiki D, Elton John. Here's Don't Go Breaking My Heart.

You. Ed Sheeran, you need me, I don't need you. This is Wave Valley Radio on a Tuesday morning. Some paid for information now from Unicorn Orange in Farnham, and the Surrey Business Amazon Growth Summit is on at the Bush Hotel in Farnham on Wednesday the 16th of September. £10.25 in aid of young enterprise, and four businesses will win professionally produced creative assets drawn by the Mayor of Farnham. Search Unicorn Orange to book.

Written by Cat Stevens in 1967. There's P.P. Arnold. The first cut is the deepest. It's Alton's Wave Valley Radio, 13 minutes to 10. And staying with the classics today from the 70s now, here's Yvonne Elliman.

playing the best of yesterday and today in Alton and the surrounding area. This is Wave Valley Radio. Talk about music variety. My goodness, the songs today have been great. Charlie Puth and Changes, The Cure now. Friday, I'm in love. Mary Jane Girls on the way, then the news for 10.

0: A man's been charged with murder after a house fire which killed a 7-year-old girl and her aunt near Middlesbrough. It happened in Grangetown on the morning of August the 26th. The 23-year-old is now charged with 2 counts of murder and GBH. Dwayne Keefe Davis has been found guilty in the murder trial of Tupac Shakur. The trial revisited the night nearly 30 years ago when Shakur was shot while on his way to perform at a club in Las Vegas. It's back to school for most children in England and Wales this week, and for parents, the cost of new uniform can be crippling. Pudsey Community Project offers an alternative with its Reduce Reuse project. Richard Dimmery is their CEO.
1: We have conversations with all of our customers as they come in. We've got a fantastic team of volunteers as well as a small staff team, and they certainly do report that it's a huge cost of school uniform that people are asking for help with.
0: And Dolly Parton's estate's announced a 2-day festival in her honour next year. Dolly Fest will be held in London and Nashville. That's the latest from Radio News Hub. I'm Frankie Hairsign.
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0: Sport. Lionel Messi has announced his retirement from international football. He says it hurts, but the time has come and that he always gave everything for the shirt. Elsewhere, Bukayo Saka's second half strike gave Arsenal an edgy 1-0 victory over Aston Villa. It's 2 wins from 2 in the new campaign for Mikel Arteta. He says last season's loss at Villa Park helped fuel the victory.
5: That image when the players were on the floor, totally got it. It was a really difficult one to take, and we used that to bring energy, to bring more conviction and belief.
0: Manchester City have agreed a fee worth up to £65 million with Everton for winger Illiman Ndiaye. The agreement comes after City completed the £34.2 million signing of Brazilian winger Alan Elias from Palmeiras on Monday. And Carlos Alcaraz made a winning return to the US Open after 139 days away, beating Roman

Carpenters, yesterday once more. This is Wave Valley Radio, your voice in Alton. It's Tuesday morning. I'm Dave Trumper. I'm going to tell you about a beer festival in our area this weekend. I do like a beer festival. So I'm going to tell you all the details in two songs' time. Right now, Duran Duran, Union of the Snake.

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That's a great feel-good tune, isn't it? Swing Out Sister, La La means I love you. This is Wave Valley Radio, Tuesday morning, 10:32, and it's time for our short songs now. We do this every weekday morning at this sort of time, and I've got something old, something new today. We'll start with the old with Queen.

Tuesday's two short songs from Way Valley Radio. Something old, something new. The newer song was Meghan Trainor and Criminals before its classic Queen and Killer Queen. Another two short songs at the same time tomorrow. I've got a long song for you at 11:30 this morning. And speaking of Queen, on the telly on Saturday night this week, you know they sometimes do those nights where they show programmes about one particular artist. Well, this weekend, this Saturday, they're doing it about Queen, and there's going to be loads of great memories on there, so I'm going to be watching the telly and enjoying those. Right then, Years and Years Now, here's Shine.

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Nicely relaxed for Tuesday morning. Rolls Royce wishing on a star. This is Wave Valley Radio, where our voice has just got a bit louder, really, because we're now on digital radio right across East Hampshire. So you can obviously hear us in Alton. We'll be your voice in Alton on 101.1 FM. That doesn't change. But now you can hear us a little bit further out as well around East Hampshire, places like Petersfield and Borden. Let people know that we're on DAB+. 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News for 11 on the way, then it's Rewind to the 2000s. Here's Casey Musgraves now with Deeper Well.

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1: A 23-year-old man's been charged with murder after a 7-year-old and her aunt died in a house fire near Middlesbrough. It happened in Grangetown early on Wednesday last week. Four others were injured in the fire. Andy Burnham will speak in the Commons for the first time as Prime Minister today. Holly Hughes has more.
2: It's thought he'll call for more public control over water, energy and transport. He's expected to set out his belief that essential services haven't been run in the public interest and that they've become neither reliable nor affordable, holding back households and the wider economy. His statement to Parliament will also be a chance for MPs across the House to ask him about all the policies he announced over the summer, including capping bus fares and cracking down on subscriptions.
1: A jury has found Dwayne Keefty Davis guilty of killing Tupac Shakur in 1996. 63-year-old Davis has been convicted for orchestrating the murder. And the first baby identified through Scotland's landmark screening programme for a rare disease has started life-changing treatment. Scotland's the first country in the UK to use the test. From Radio News Hub, I'm Frankie Head. 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
5: Showbiz. Don Galliano has announced the 2027 Met Gala honouring his career has been cancelled after his past racist and anti-Semitic comments. The British fashion designer, who's 65, had been set to become only the third living designer to be honoured by the museum. His retrospective had been due to run from May 2027 until January 2028. The Lord of the Rings has been voted as listeners' favourite film score in a new poll. Howard Shore's music for the film trilogy, which includes The Fellowship of the Ring, The Two Towers and The Return of the King, topped the Movie Music Hall of Fame poll, which counted down listeners' 100 favourite film scores for the fourth year running. And Ariana Grande has revealed she cannot wear high heels at her London shows after suffering a minor injury. The 33-year-old American singer will perform the final show of her Eternal Sunshine tour at the O2 Arena tonight. However, ahead of the concert, Grande revealed that she will have to wear cozy footwear due to a deep cut.
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1: Some showers, but mostly dry with sunny spells. Cloudier in the north with a band of rain moving southwards throughout the day. Temperatures near average with highs of 22 degrees Celsius in the south and 17 in the north.

Maloko, the time is now. Before that, Gabrielle and Rise and Shapeshifters with Lola's Theme. Today's Rewind to the 2000s from Way Valley Radio. We'll do another one with David Way at the same time tomorrow. Morning, hope you're well. It's 11:15. I'm Dave Trumper, playing the tunes in the Alton area till midday today. Continuing now with Kylie, here's Padam Padam.

It's Kylie Minogue on Wave Valley Radio. Alton's weather today, looking like a decent day. Sunny spells, a gentle breeze, highs of 21 degrees. Bit cloudier tomorrow, highs of 21. Thursday, another cloudy day. The odd bright spell, the odd shower possible, highs of 23. Sunshine and showers again on Friday, highs of 23. And into the weekend, looking good with plenty of sunshine. And temperatures up to 24. Here's Blue. Yeah.

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1: What if you could stop wasting money on advertising that nobody sees? The Surrey Business Amazon Growth Summit is at the Bush Hotel in Farnham, Wednesday, the 16th of September. Hear from Surrey Chambers of Commerce, the University for the Creative Arts, and founders who've built brands from nothing. Lunch, networking, and a prize draw with the Mayor of Farnham. Just £10.25 in aid of young enterprise. 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

Meatloaf, Bat Out of Hell. This is Wave Valley Radio. Alton Heritage Day is coming. I'm going to tell you all the details in the next 8 minutes or so. First of all, 11:30, long song time. A song over 5 minutes we do every weekday at this time. And today, the full-length version of Debbie Harry, French Kissing It in the USA.

Great tune from the 80s, Aztec Camera and Oblivious on Wave Valley Radio. The second Alton Heritage Day is coming on the 12th of September. It's a Saturday and it runs between 10 and 3 at the Alton Assembly Rooms, with displays and information from local groups and societies with a rich history in Alton and the surrounding area. And we're going to be there too with a slideshow of our history of community radio in Alton for more than 30 years. So should be a really good event this. It's Alton Heritage Day, 12th of September at the Alton Assembly Rooms from 10 until 3.

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1: 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Just £10.25 in aid of Young Enterprise. 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

Fun fact, Patrice Rushen is not Russian. There you go, have that one for free. It's Wave Valley Radio, I'm Dave, that is it from me for today. Thank you for your company, I'm back again next Monday morning from 9 o'clock and still to come today on Wave Valley Radio. From 4, it's Rick Davis, and from 8, it's the Acoustic Cafe with Brian Player. The Rewind is on the way next, the afternoon rewind, songs from the 60s to the 90s while you enjoy your lunch, and I'll leave you with Prefab Sprout. Have a good day.

0: The new Prime Minister Andy Burnham's due to speak in Parliament for the first time later as the summer recess ends. Ollie Hughes takes a look at what we can expect.
1: It's been reported Mr. Burnham is about to make public control over important services a priority. He's expected to set out his belief that things like water, energy and transport have become neither reliable nor affordable. He'll also face a two-hour grilling from MPs about the policies he's announced over the summer, including capping bus fares and building lots more council houses.
0: Next, a man has appeared in court charged with murdering a seven-year-old girl and her aunt who died in a house fire. 23-year-old Jaden Wright of no fixed address was remanded in custody to appear before Teesside Crown Court on Thursday. And the leather jacket worn by Queen's Freddie Mercury during his last live performance is expected to sell for up to £150,000 when it's sold at auction. It's from when Freddie made a surprise guest appearance at a charity gala. That's the latest from Radio News Hub. I'm Tanita Sims.
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0: Some showers, but mostly dry with sunny spells. Cloudier in the north with a band of rain moving southwards later. Temperatures near average with highs of 22 degrees Celsius.
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0: Hi, attention. Third time lucky for my old record club on Wave Valley Radio. Still contains a birthday file where we mention and play tracks from artists and musicians with birthdays during the week. The Steve Bishop Oldie is something obscure, retrieved from my own collection. Stalled at 2 features a couple of songs that just missed out on the coveted UK number one slot. I play something nice from the 90s. It's in a 2-hour package that concentrates on that golden late 50s to late 80s music period. Join me, Steve Bishop, Sunday afternoons at 2, right here on Wave Valley Radio 101.1 FM.
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0: According to reports, the former Prime Minister Sir Keir Starmer is to step down as the MP for Holborn and St Pancras. It's a move that will trigger a by-election in the London seat. Meanwhile, Andy Burnham will call for more public control over water, energy and transport in his first appearance in the House of Commons since becoming Prime Minister. He's expected to set out his belief that essential services haven't been run in the public interest. The government says they'll speed up the building of extra prison places to try and tackle prison overcrowding. The Justice Secretary Alex Norris is due to announce £110 million of investment into it. The Shadow Justice Secretary Nick Timothy reacted to the news.
1: In the medium to long term, we definitely need more prison capacity. Prison works because it takes dangerous people away from society and incapacitates them, prevents them from committing crimes that do harm.
0: And a 12-foot saltwater crocodile has been named after the Prince of Wales by conservationist Robert Irwin. It's in recognition of the future king's dedication to protecting wildlife. That's the latest from Radio News Urb. I'm Tanita Sims.
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0: Some showers, but mostly dry with sunny spells. Cloudier in the north with a band of rain moving southwards later. Temperatures near average with highs of 22 degrees Celsius.
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0: Hello, this is David Way on Way Valley Radio, Wednesday through to Friday, through till 12 o'clock. 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
1: The former Prime Minister Sir Keir Starmer is to step down as the MP for Holborn and St Pancras. In a statement issued on X, he says it was the right time to hand the baton over to a successor. It's a move that will trigger a by-election in the London seat. Meanwhile, the new Prime Minister Andy Burnham's due to speak in Parliament for the first time later as the summer recess ends. Ollie Hughes takes a look at what we can expect.
2: It's been reported Mr Burnham is about to make public control over important services a priority. He's expected to set out his belief that things like water, energy and transport have become neither reliable nor affordable. He'll also face a two-hour grilling from MPs about the policies he's announced over the summer, including capping bus fares and building lots more council houses.
1: And summer 2026 was provisionally the UK's warmest on record. The Met Office says the mean average temperature across June, July and August was 16.5 degrees Celsius, beating the previous seasonal high of 16.1. That's the latest from Radio News Hub. I'm Tanita Sims.
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1: Some showers, but mostly dry with sunny spells. Cloudier in the north with a band of rain moving southwards. Later, temperatures near average with highs of 22 degrees Celsius.
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1: What if you could stop wasting money on advertising that nobody sees? The Surrey Business Amazon Growth Summit is at the Bush Hotel in Farnham, Wednesday, the 16th of September. Hear from Surrey Chambers of Commerce, the University for the Creative Arts, and founders who've built brands from nothing. Lunch, networking, and a prize draw with the Mayor of Farnham. 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

0: The former Prime Minister Sir Keir Starmer is to step down as the MP for Holborn and St Pancras. It's a move that will trigger a by-election in the London seat. He says he felt it was the right time to step down as an MP and focus on new work on international affairs. Next, Andy Burnham will speak in the Commons for the first time as Prime Minister soon. Ola Hughes has more.
1: It's thought he'll call for more public control over water, energy and transport. He's expected to set out his belief that essential services haven't been run in the public interest and that they've become neither reliable nor affordable, holding back households and the wider economy. His statement to Parliament will also be a chance for MPs across the House to ask him about all the policies he announced over the summer, including capping bus fares and cracking down on subscriptions.
0: And summer 2026 was provisionally the UK's warmest on record. Met Office says the mean average temperature across June, July and August was 16.5 degrees Celsius, beating the previous seasonal high of 16.1. That's the latest from Radio News Hub. I'm Tanita Sims.
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0: It's a mostly dry evening. Cloud across northern England will continue to sink south later. Outbreaks of rain will push into western Scotland later in the evening. Lows of 11 degrees Celsius.

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1: What if you could stop wasting money on advertising that nobody sees? The Surrey Business Amazon Growth Summit is at the Bush Hotel in Farnham, Wednesday, the 16th of September. 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
2: Hi, I'm Babalu, and you can join me every Saturday morning from 7am to 10am for the Saturday Breakfast Show. I'll be playing you some great tunes to get you ready for your Saturday, and also be telling about events that are going on in Alton.
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1: The former Prime Minister Keir Starmer is to step down as the MP for Holborn and St Pancras. In a statement issued on X, he says it was the right time to hand the baton over to a successor. It's a move that will trigger a by-election in the London seat. Andy Burnham is speaking as Prime Minister in Parliament for the first time. He'll also face a two-hour grilling from MPs about the policies he's announced over the summer, including capping bus fares and building lots more council houses. Meanwhile, Reform UK leader Nigel Farage has returned to Parliament after winning back his seat in a by-election in Clacton. Summer 2026 was provisionally the UK's warmest on record. The Met Office says the mean average temperature across June, July and August was 16.5 degrees Celsius, beating the previous seasonal high of 16.1 degrees set last year. And scientists searching for dark matter say they've detected an intriguing particle interaction that could be the first hint of the mysterious substance. But researchers stress it's not a confirmed discovery yet. That's the latest from Radio News Hub. I'm Ben Monse.
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1: Cloud across northern England will continue to sink south overnight. Dry with clear spells elsewhere. Outbreaks of rain will push into Northern Ireland and Western Scotland later on. Lows of 14 degrees.
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Miley Cyrus, Midnight Sky from Wayne Valley Radio. Afternoon, this is Rick for your Tuesday home time. Hope you had a fantastic long weekend. Look at our local weather forecast now then for the rest of this week. The shorter working week. Today we've had a dry day. Tomorrow onwards we've got rain, I'm afraid, spreading across the region for the rest of the working week. Anyway, Wednesday starts drizzly with a fresh breeze, 20 degrees for Wednesday. Thursday and Friday also light rain, still a bit breezy, 22 to 24. However, at the moment, weekend looking okay. Saturday, sunny intervals, and Sunday, plenty of sunshine. Temperatures around 22 to 24 across the weekend. That's the weather forecast at the moment. And we continue now with two legends sadly departed. We have Kenny Rogers from 2020 and, of course, Dolly Parton just last week. This is Islands in the Stream from 1983, written, of course, by the Bee Gees.

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This is your local radio station for Alton, Waverley Radio, broadcasting again from the Assembly Rooms. And we have our celebrity birthday file now. It's Tuesday, the 1st of September. Zendaya's birthday today. The actress is 30. Just married her co-star from the Spider-Man movies, Tom Holland, the British actor. We have veteran actress Lily Tomlin. She's 87 today. Former footballer and manager Ruud Gullit, 64. And from the music world, Gloria Estefan, 69. Bruce Foxton, bassist with the Jam, 71. And Barry Gibb is the big 8-0 today. We heard a Bee Gees written tune earlier on, Islands in the Stream. Now let's hear from them proper, written and performed by the Bee Gees. This is For Whom the Bell Tolls, from 1993.

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1: What if you could stop wasting money on advertising that nobody sees? The Surrey Business Amazon Growth Summit is at the Bush Hotel in Farnham, Wednesday, the 16th of September. Hear from Surrey Chambers of Commerce, the University for the Creative Arts, and founders who've built brands from nothing. 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

It's Gwen Stefani and Make Me Like You from Waverley Radio. Let's take a look at our diary now then. There's a film being screened at the Assembly Rooms here in Alton on Sunday, the 6th of September, this Sunday from 7 p.m. It's Song Sung Blue, a 12A certificate, as presented by Dementia Friendly Alton. It's an inspiring true story of two down-on-their-luck performers who form a joyous Neil Diamond tribute band. It's called Song Sung Blue, and it will cost you £6 to get in, £5 for U3A members, ABRI residents and under-16s. And you can pay on the door. No advance booking is necessary. That's this Sunday, the 6th of September, from 7 p.m. at the Assembly Rooms, a screening of Song Sung Blue. That's it from our diary for this hour. More in the next hour, of course. Cutting Crew. And I've Been in Love Before.

That's Anita Bacon, Sweet Love, from your local radio station, Wave Valley Radio. Here's one for your diary. Now, if you run a business, the Surrey Business Amazon Growth Summit is a not-for-profit day at the Bush Hotel in Farnham on Wednesday the 16th of September, raising money for Young Enterprise, the charity helping young people into business. It's a full day of digital growth advice, lunch included, and £10.25 to get in. 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And this is Broken Wings from Mr. Mister. More music, better variety for Alton and Four Marks.

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This is your local radio station, Wave Valley Radio. And this is Rick Davies keeping you company for Tuesday home time. That was Manfred Mann's Earth Band and Davies on the Road Again. 1st of September. We're into autumn. And we'll give you an update of the weather for the rest of this shorter working week just after the 5 o'clock news. This is Wendy Moten and Come In Out of the Rain. Yeah, more about that later.

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Kim Wilde and Checkered Love from Wave Valley Radio. And this is Rick Davies keeping you company for your Tuesday home time. 5 o'clock news on the way very shortly. In the next hour, updates on business, sport and showbiz as well. 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
1: The former Prime Minister, Sir Keir Starmer, is to step down as the MP for Holborn and St Pancras. It's a move that will trigger a by-election in the London seat. Meanwhile, Andy Burnham has spoken as Prime Minister in Parliament for the first time. He began by paying tribute to Sir Keir Starmer's premiership.
2: He has given this country a lifetime of public service, Mr Speaker, particularly for those fighting for justice. When my right honourable friend delivered in this House on his promise to the Hillsborough families and everyone involved in the Hillsborough Law campaign, it was a moment I will never forget.
1: Burnham says Britain must be blunt about what went wrong over the past four decades, promising greater public control over services and utilities. Summer 2026 was the warmest in the UK since records began in 1884. That's according to provisional figures from the Met Office. And a 12-foot saltwater crocodile has been named after the Prince of Wales by conservationist Robert Irwin in recognition of the future king's dedication to protecting wildlife. From Radio News Hub, I'm Ben Monsey.
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7: Government's long-term borrowing costs have been sent soaring to their highest level for 28 years, adding more pressure on Andy Burnham's team ahead of next month's budget. It came amid a widespread global bond sell-off as concerns over oil prices and wider uncertainty over inflation grow. The yield on 30-year UK government bonds jumped by 10 basis points to 5.89%. Growth in the UK's manufacturing industry has slipped to a five-month low as smaller firms came under more pressure. But new figures show hiring activity picked up at the fastest pace in 2 years. August reading marks the 10th month in a row that overall activity has grown, but at the slowest rate since March. And the number of mortgage approvals made to home buyers tumbled in July to its lowest level in more than 2 years. 56,000 mortgages were approved for house purchase in July, marking the lowest monthly figure since January 2024. Over the past 6 months, monthly mortgage approvals for house purchases have averaged about 60,000.
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1: Cloud across northern England will continue to sink south overnight. Dry with clear spells elsewhere. Outbreaks of rain will push into Northern Ireland and Western Scotland later on. Lows of 14 degrees.

0: and Wave Valley Radio. Our local weather picture then, we've had a dry day today, but tomorrow, as we enter proper into meteorological autumn, we have drizzle to start Wednesday with a bit of a breeze, 20 degrees. Rain, also light rain for Thursday and Friday, 22 to 24 degrees. The weekend, however, looking okay at the moment. Dry, sunny intervals for Saturday and more sunshine for Sunday, 22 to 24 degrees over the weekend is the current prediction. We continue with Lady Gaga. 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
1: So-

John Evangelis, I hear you now from Waverley Radio. It is Tuesday, September the 1st. On this day, 1865, Joseph Lister performed the first antiseptic surgery. Also on this day, 1951, the premier supermarket opened in Earls Court, London. It was the first supermarket in Britain. In 1971, the British penny and the threepenny piece coin ceased to be legal tender as decimalisation continued in Great Britain. Also on this day, 1981, garages in Britain began selling petrol in litres. In 1982, former Ipswich manager Bobby Robson was appointed England football manager. And in 1985, after 73 years, the wreck of the liner Titanic was found by Dr. Robert Ballard. This is Waverley Radio playing Save Me from Ollie Murs.

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4: Jay-Z will be the subject of an immersive installation in London's Trafalgar Square to celebrate his upcoming concerts at Tottenham Hotspur Stadium. The rapper will perform on September 4th and 5th on his Jay-Z 30th tour, which celebrates the 30th anniversary of his debut album, Reasonable Doubt. The leather jacket worn by Queen's Freddie Mercury during his last live performance is expected to sell up to £150,000 when it's sold at auction. It's from when Freddie made a surprise guest appearance at a charity gala at the Dominion Theatre in London in April 1988. He performed alongside Cliff Richard wearing the cropped leather biker jacket. And Penny Lancaster says husband Sir Rod Stewart will come back stronger than ever following a heart operation which saw him cancel tour dates. She said Sir Rod can't wait to see his fans again, having had so many wonderful well wishes and support after he cut his tour in the US and Mexico short this year, which was due to stretch into September. He's expected to return to dates in the US next year.
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Ed Sheeran and Aziz Am from Waverley Radio. Let's update you on traffic and travel now for Tuesday home time. B3349 still continuing roadworks on that road. Partial closures around the Lasham crossroads currently down towards Alton. We still have some roadworks as well in South Warnborough as you enter the village with one lane out currently. On to local roads, Basingstoke Road has some roadworks on the edge of Alton. Still, Anstey Road and Lansdowne Road have roadworks, and Victoria Road East in Alton currently closed, partially closed for roadworks. In Four Marks, Brislands Lane has roadworks and Telegraph Lane has one lane out currently. And onto the trains, normal timetable in force. Next two departures from Alton up to London Waterloo, 17:44 or 18:14. That's it, you're up to date. This is De Lacy and Hideaway.

That is Sam Fender, Olivia Dean, Rein Me In. That song still number one, 23 weeks at the top of the charts, the longest running number one single in UK chart history, breaking a 73-year-old record previously held by Frankie Lane's I Believe. It's Wave Valley Radio, and from our diary, Alton Flavour Fest is back this Sunday, the 6th of September, from 11 till 4. So far, the weather looking pretty good for Sunday, so head on down to the Public Gardens in Alton for free admission to a feast of flavours, foodie fun and family-friendly entertainment. 60 delicious food and drink stalls, live music, children's activities, cookery demonstrations, and you can even take along your well-behaved four-legged friends. That is the Alton Flavour Fest in the Public Gardens this Sunday between 11 and 4. And this is Simply Red now, and Your Mirror.

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4: It's transfer deadline day and Aston Villa have made a double move, signing Senegal winger Ibrahim Mbaye from PSG in a reported club record £47 million deal, and have also completed a move for defender Taylor Harwood-Bellis from Southampton. Everton have also agreed a deal to take Jack Grealish on another season-long loan from Manchester City. Manchester United boss Michael Carrick, meanwhile, isn't expecting to be too busy, saying the fans will have to wait and see what happens.
5: The situation that we're in, I think the business that we've managed to do, I think I'm pleased with. I think we're a better group, potentially a better team.
4: In the Championship, two of the relegated sides from the Premier League go head-to-head this evening as winless West Ham host Wolves. Victory for the visitors will see them move to the top of the table. One other piece of football news, and Scott McTominay will miss Scotland's upcoming Nation League fixtures as he undergoes surgery for a minor heart issue. And Wimbledon semi-finalist Arthur Ferry plays his first round match at the US Open later against Lorenzo Musetti.
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September. It is, of course, the 1st of September today. At 7 o'clock this evening, we have an hour of 70s music for you non-stop. And then at 8, we reopen the doors of the Acoustic Cafe with Brian Player. Fantastic folk and acoustic music for 2 hours every Tuesday evening from 8 o'clock. This is Rick Davies. Hope you enjoyed Home Time. I'll be back on Friday for your afternoon show from 2 o'clock. Join me then if you can. This is Billy Ocean and Red Light Spells Danger. I'll catch you Friday.

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1: Andy Burnham has made his first speech to Parliament since becoming Prime Minister, criticising deindustrialisation and privatisation, as well as austerity and Brexit. He confirmed he'll be attending the COP31 climate summit in Turkey this November, promising further action on climate change.
2: We have just ourselves experienced what is likely to have been the hottest summer on record. This government will meet the climate challenge, and I can confirm to the House that I will attend COP31 in Turkey in November.
1: The former Prime Minister Keir Starmer is to step down as the MP for Holborn and St Pancras. It's a move that will trigger a by-election in the London seat. Summer 2026 was provisionally the UK's warmest on record. The Met Office says the mean temperatures across June, July and August was 16.5 degrees Celsius. And scientists searching for dark matter say they've detected an intriguing particle interaction that could be the first hint of the mysterious substance. That's the latest from Radio News Hub. I'm Ben Monsey.
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6: Government's long-term borrowing costs have been sent soaring to their highest level for 28 years, adding more pressure on Andy Burnham's team ahead of next month's budget. It came amid a widespread global bond sell-off as concerns over oil prices and wider uncertainty over inflation grow. The yield on 30-year UK government bonds jumped by 10 basis points to 5.89%. Growth in the UK's manufacturing industry has slipped to a five-month low as smaller firms came under more pressure. But new figures show hiring activity picked up at the fastest pace in 2 years. August reading marks the 10th month in a row that overall activity has grown, but at the slowest rate since March. And the number of mortgage approvals made to home buyers tumbled in July to its lowest level in more than 2 years. 56,000 mortgages were approved for house purchase in July, marking the lowest monthly figure since January 2024. Over the past 6 months, monthly mortgage approvals for house purchases have averaged about 60,000.
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1: Cloud across northern England will continue to sink south overnight. Dry with clear spells elsewhere. Outbreaks of rain will push into Northern Ireland and Western Scotland later on. Lows of 14 degrees.

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1: 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The Surrey Business Amazon Growth Summit is at the Bush Hotel in Farnham, Wednesday, the 16th of September. 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
4: Jay-Z will be the subject of an immersive installation in London's Trafalgar Square to celebrate his upcoming concerts at Tottenham Hotspur Stadium. The rapper will perform on September 4th and 5th on his Jay-Z 30th tour, which celebrates the 30th anniversary of his debut album, Reasonable Doubt. The leather jacket worn by Queen's Freddie Mercury during his last live performance is expected to sell up to £150,000 when it's sold at auction. It's from when Freddie made a surprise guest appearance at a charity gala at the Dominion Theatre in London in April 1988. He performed alongside Cliff Richard wearing the cropped leather biker jackets. And Penny Lancaster says husband Sir Rod Stewart will come back stronger than ever following a heart operation which saw him cancel tour dates. She said Sir Rod can't wait to see his fans again, having had so many wonderful well wishes and support after he cut his tour in the US and Mexico short this year, which was due to stretch into September. He's expected to return to dates in the US next year.
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4: It's transfer deadline day and Aston Villa have made a double move, signing Senegal winger Ibrahim Mbaye from PSG in a reported club record £47 million deal, and have also completed a move for defender Taylor Harwood-Bellis from Southampton. Everton have also agreed a deal to take Jack Grealish on another season-long loan from Manchester City. Manchester United boss Michael Carrick, meanwhile, isn't expecting to be too busy, saying the fans will have to wait and see what happens.
5: The situation that we're in, I think the business that we've managed to do, I think I'm pleased with. I think this we're a better group, potentially a better team.
4: In the Championship, two of the relegated sides from the Premier League go head-to-head this evening as winless West Ham host Wolves. Victory for the visitors will see them move to the top of the table. One other piece of football news, and Scott McTominay will miss Scotland's upcoming Nation League fixtures as he undergoes surgery for a minor heart issue. And Wimbledon semi-finalist Arthur Ferry plays his first round match at the US Open later against Lorenzo Musetti.
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3: Sport.

0: Andy Burnham has given his first speech to the Commons as Prime Minister, setting out plans to reshape Britain's economy, promising a 10-year strategy focused on reindustrialisation, devolution and stronger public control.
1: This is what I have outlined today. A clear, coherent and credible approach to growth that can unlock a feeling of positivity and possibility in every postcode in Britain.
0: A newborn baby girl who was found fatally injured at a property in Sheffield died from stab wounds, according to police. Seven people aged between 15 and 38 were arrested on suspicion of murder after the infant was found dead in the Winco Bank area of Sheffield on Sunday. The first school food standards in more than a decade are set to be published later this month. It'll be aimed at increasing pupils' fibre intake. And a 27-foot-high statue of an angel made from around 100,000 surrendered knives has gone on display in Edinburgh. That's the latest from Radio News Hub. I'm Ben Monsey.
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0: Clouds over northern England will continue to move south overnight. It'll be dry with clear spells elsewhere. Outbreaks of rain will push into Northern Ireland and Western Scotland later. Lows of 14 degrees.
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0: You're listening to Wave Valley Radio, which means you've already found us. But there are people just up the road who haven't found us yet, in Farringdon, East Tisted, out towards Borden. Now we're on DAB Plus across East Hampshire. Almost 67,000 people who can hear the station. A lot of them don't know yet. So tell them about it. Tell them to menu, scan, look for W Valley. 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We're still on 101.1 FM, now on DAB+.
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0: We are the 2nd Alton Boys and Girls Brigade.
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1: Andy Burnham has spoken as Prime Minister in Parliament for the first time. He began by paying tribute to Sir Keir Starmer, who announced he'd be standing down as an MP earlier today.
2: He has given this country a lifetime of public service, Mr. Speaker, particularly for those fighting for justice. When my right honourable friend delivered in this House on his promise to the Hillsborough families and everyone involved in the Hillsborough Law campaign, it was a moment I will never forget.
1: He also said Britain must be blunt about what went wrong over the past four decades, promising greater public control over services and utilities. Police say a newborn baby girl found dead at a property in Sheffield on Sunday died from stab wounds. Seven people were arrested on suspicion of murder. Two have since been bailed. The family of a Hindu priest from Surrey who was leading a pilgrimage in Nepal when the flood struck say they're desperate to find his body. And scientists searching for dark matter say they may have detected an intriguing first sign of the mysterious substance. From Radio News Hub, I'm Ben Monse.
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0: Actually, it's more than cloudy around here. It's pouring with rain. Good evening. Welcome to the Acoustic Cafe radio show. And you've got me, Brian Player, for the next couple of hours. And, of course, as ever, we've got Alan with me.
1: Hello, everybody.
0: Hey, Alan Webster-Brown.
1: Hello, Gareth.
0: And we've got Lynn.
2: Hooray! Yes. Hooray! Again.
0: And I'm delighted we've got Karis with us tonight. Karis has been here once before, and so she knew her way here, but anyway, just about.
3: After a fashion, yes.
1: Not with a new entry system.
0: Oh, no. And she will be singing some songs for us a bit later on as well. But first of all, as ever, we go with the high scorer from last week.
1: Oh, yes. Yeah, Joel Martin with the empty passenger seat.
0: Just as well I've got that one lined up, isn't
1: it? I have your fingers well crossed.

0: There you go. That's empty passenger seat, and that's Joe Martin, who is around the area.
1: Oh.
0: Actually, he's more around Gowan's area than our area, I think.
1: Right.
0: But he's appearing up that way, Middlesex.
1: Very good. Way.
0: Yeah, yeah. Now, year before last, I was really taken by some American musicians where these daughters and their fathers had got together, and they do these sort of songs from the I'll say our era, Alan.
2: Yes, you know, good idea.
0: Our era, not Karis or Lynn's era.
2: No, you're talking 1980s, obviously.
0: Drifting back a little bit earlier than that.
2: Yeah, just a
0: little. So they were learning these songs. And they call themselves Foxes and Fossils.
2: Oh, yeah. Yeah,
0: which yes. is a sort of... And they do these beautiful harmonies, and they have millions of followers on YouTube.
2: Wow, yeah.
0: So I made contact with them, and they were really pleased. They came on the programme. We did interviews and everything, and they were very pleased to be on here because it got them into the UK.
2: Hmm.
0: And so I thought... I was looking at the tunes, and I thought, well, let's have their version of Harvest Moon. So here we go, Foxes and Fossils.

0: There you go, Harvest Moon. That was Foxes and Fossils, and we all know it from Neil Young, of course. And we're just having a debate as to who originally did it. So if anybody can look it up and lighten...
1: Everybody can look it up, Ryan.
2: Yeah. Yeah,
1: they have the technology.
2: Yes.
1: It's,
0: we just want to know who did the original. Well, let's find out.
1: Let's find out.
0: Great talking to Chris Strever earlier there, Lynn.
3: Yes. Don't do that to me. Yes, it was wonderful. And he's a very nice-looking young man. That's all I could think. So when you asked me to ask him a question, I was struggling.
1: She was starstruck, folks.
3: I was, yes.
1: She was starstruck.
0: When you think that we had him up there in Orkney.
3: Yes.
0: And we had Barbara down in Australia.
4: Yes.
0: All on the
3: worldwide
0: screen together.
3: We're a truly international show.
0: And we are halfway between
3: indeed.
0: Them. Well, we're not quite
1: halfway.
0: Not quite halfway.
4: And the funniest thing was when you said to me, had I got any questions, the only one thing I could think of was, how many children have you got there? And I thought, no, I'm not going to say that.
1: I read your mind.
4: Yes,
1: I read your mind. Because he did say hundreds.
4: How many hundreds of children?
1: He did say hundreds.
4: I was gonna say,
1: like, and I think he was counting.
4: Like a community centre in the next room.
1: I think he was counting everybody. He was counting everybody on Shetland, wasn't he?
3: Yeah.
0: Anyway, he's got this album out, which is an anthology, and it really is an anthology. There's about 30-odd tracks on it, and it traces through his career. And I was listening to some of them the other day, and this one struck me as being a really interesting one. It's called If Wishes Were Horses, Chris Strever.

0: There we are, Chris Drever, our guest this evening, earlier on. And that was If Wishes Were Horses. That's good value, Alan. That's good value, that album, because you're getting 30-odd tracks.
1: 36, double album.
0: Wow. Yeah.
1: Double CD, depending on which format you'd like to go for.
0: Yeah. But I mean, yeah. Actually, if you was to do that on vinyl, that would be about 4 or 5 records.
1: Yes. No, he's got it on vinyl.
2: Yeah.
1: He's got it on vinyl. Yeah. Double album.
0: It's a double album.
2: You can cut them thinner these days.
1: You're going to have to, yeah.
0: Actually, that's a good technical point, Karis, because my understanding of vinyl is these days is they've probably got better technology than they had years ago.
1: Yeah.
0: Years ago, they used to flop about, didn't they?
1: Yeah.
2: I was looking it up a few years ago about the... Because, you know, there's these companies that will do, like, a record or 5 records or something for, like, a vanity project. They would talk about the length of it and what have you. Yeah. And I think, so how can they make them longer? And the only logical thing is... 60
0: minutes. Yeah.
1: Well, there's only 8 tracks on each side, isn't it? Double album, 8, 16, 32.
2: Depends.
0: It would be. But yeah, yes, I mean, years ago they used to only get about 4 or 5 on each side, didn't they? Sometimes.
1: Unless you were Deep Purple, then you only got 2.
0: Mm. Yeah, that's right. Yeah. Right. Okay. Karis, you're going to sing a song for us.
2: I am. Yes. Yes. So this was my most recent single, which I think you did play back in around end of November, beginning of December, I believe it's that. Anyway, but yes, so this is the acoustic version of Blackberries and Butterflies.

0: Beautiful.
1: Thank you.
2: Brilliant, brilliant. That was a lovely, lovely start to our live session tonight. Okay, now let's hear from Lynn Miles.

0: Okay, that's taken from the album Tumbleweedy World. We're getting some names tonight, aren't we? Getting some names. That's Lynn Miles. And I liked it sort of, different instruments.
1: Yeah, nice one.
0: You'd like to use different instruments. Lynn, do you use... What's your instrument that you... Do you play the guitar, don't you?
2: I'm a guitarist, yeah. Yeah, I love the guitar. But I play the mandolin as well. But that's a recorder.
0: The recorder?
2: Oh, yes. Right. Yes.
3: Nothing wrong with a recorder.
2: I know. No.
3: Depends on which size you go for.
2: Well, that...
0: I play the tape recorder.
2: Yes.
3: And the desk.
0: And the desk. Yeah, well, we got no tape. There's no tape in here at all. That's how things have changed, isn't it?
3: Mm.
2: Yes.
0: Yeah. This place would have been full of tape.
2: Yeah.
0: All over the floor.
3: Now it's just full of red tape. Did I say that out loud?
0: Anyway, talking of that and names and things like that, you see, a tenuous connection here because Kieran Towers and Charlotte Garrick and Kieran Towers have an album out which is called Wolves Are Howling.
2: Oh.
0: And this track is called New Carpet. So there.
1: Okay.
0: Find the connection there.
1: Yes.

0: Yeah, well, a little instrumental there, and well, it was a sort of a dance around the studio type tune, wasn't it?
1: Yes.
0: Lynn was bouncing around.
1: I'm not doing much dancing tonight, but it was.
2: No.
1: Yes.
0: No, you're not dancing quite so much.
2: Which is very grateful to have you here, Karis.
0: It is. But, so that was Kieran Towers and Charlotte Garrett. And it's very sort of American.
2: Mm. You know, it was, yeah.
0: Bluegrass.
2: Well, that was maybe that was more bluey grass than
0: you go bluegrass. Yes. Yeah, that's a new terminology there for
2: trendsetting.
0: Slightly different music of the American type. Yes, of the American country type, deep south. Yeah. Okay. Right. Well, Alan, you have got a very important musical date tomorrow.
2: We have. I have. I'm definitely going. Maybe two. We're going to meet here, and we're going to meet. Yeah. I'm going to see if I can
0: we're
2: do
0: going
2: even
0: to,
2: better.
0: We're going better to audition. Announcement. We're going to audition going to some very famous Norwegian musicians.
2: Finish.
0: Yeah.
2: Jus Keskitalo.
0: Okay? Wow.
2: And Kadona Mana. That's my version tonight.
0: That
2: may well change tomorrow afternoon when
3: Make
2: I'm,
3: Brian
2: I'm
3: say
2: actually
3: it.
2: Talking,
3: really good at names.
2: Talking to them. Yeah, so they're going to pop down the studio. They're going to be playing in Alton tomorrow night, and they're going to pop in the studio tomorrow afternoon, and we're going to have a chat and find out as much as we can about them, and obviously promote the show tomorrow night.
0: We are nosy, aren't we?
2: I'll tell you what, while we're on that subject, I've just seen that, talking about Scottish musician, Talisk are playing in Aldershot on May the 18th.
0: Oh, right.
2: And tickets are on sale now for that. So if you like a bit of really explosive, energetic music, then look out for Talisk performing at West End Centre in Aldershot. Coming up in May the 18th.
0: There's loads of stuff going on at the moment, isn't there? Loads of stuff. Yeah. Actually, Carol, we're going to ask you about, things that you're doing at the moment. Are you actually going to be performing on the concert stage?
1: Yes, I've got a few things coming up. My producer, David Wright, and I, we do a three-monthly live stream. And for the benefit of listeners in black and white, I'm now just holding up a flyer to show Brian. So the next one is, we do them quarterly. We started last year. So the next one is on the 5th of May. And we've actually got a Norwegian musician called Glenn Main coming over for that one. He's also part of AD Music, which is David's record label. He did a couple of years ago. Well, more than a couple of years ago. Everything's a couple of years ago since COVID. Mm. I'm afraid. Which I, having avoided for 3 years, I actually had last week. It's all right. I've tested negative and everything, but this is the longest I've been upright in about 10 days. So So that was just my me being pathetic to everybody. Yes, the live streams. So each one they go live on YouTube and start off. I do a solo set, then our guest does a set, and then David finishes the evening. And sometimes I'll join him for a song or two as well. So it starts off kind of folk rock, and then it segues into ambient electronica. So there's something for everyone. Then there's a live chat, and we've got four different cameras, so it all looks pretty cool now. And we've got our own lighting rig and what have you. So
0: it's all getting very professional.
1: It's really good fun. We've done a lot of work on it, and then on YouTube there's the live chat. So it's really funny when you look at it after my set, and you've got the folkies chatting to the electronic music folks as well. So. It's like really disparate groups sort of somehow coming together in the middle. And the great thing is when you get someone from the electronic scene going, I want a Pirate Cat song.
2: Yeah, of course. We're going to have a Pirate Cat song.
1: So, we've got that we're doing. And Various other dates have completely fallen out of my head because I didn't write them down. But the most important one to remember is the 23rd of June, which is going to be the launch of Max the Pirate Cat and Friends, the album. Friends, the album, which will be my third solo album. Mm. Right. So, yes.
0: Max the Pirate. We'll be hearing more about Max the Pirate.
2: We will be playing tracks from that, I'm sure.
0: There is a duo recently signed up by Graham Steele. They're called Stem.
2: Yes.
0: Yeah.
2: They're on my list to get in the studio.
0: Yes. Stem. I heard some of their stuff. Yeah. Are you aware of Stem, Lynn?
1: No.
0: Okay, right. Well, you're going to be aware of them now because this is their song, Unsung Hero.

0: There you go. That's STEM and Unsung Hero, and we will be hearing more from them. I'm absolutely sure.
1: Well, yeah, definitely want to get them in. But looking at our diary, it's like, oh well, maybe the end of the year.
0: Yeah. Okay. Now, Alan, I'm going to test you now.
1: Oh yeah.
0: What was Gowan talking about earlier?
1: he did a great job of the new releases, albums.
0: He showed us a picture of a CD.
1: From where I was sat, though, with my eyesight,
0: it was a little blob.
1: It was about.
0: You remember, Lynn, what that?
2: What's that? Death Something Blues. The one, or was it the other one?
0: It was the one where he said it was folk music.
2: It wasn't that one, then, was it?
0: No, this was.
2: Because that stuck in my head, you see.
1: Yeah.
0: It was George Sansom and Matt Quinn.
2: That's right. That's what it was.
0: Sheffield
2: yes.
0: Park. And the reason I was saying about this is because it's My Son in America.
1: Oh, right. Well, I'm going to say we get a lot of information on those videos, folks, and good job it's recorded, because you can't take it all in one go.
0: You can't.
3: Especially at our age.
2: If I'd known we were being tested, I'd have made notes.
3: Yes.
0: I know. Well, it's the element of surprise, isn't it, Alan?
1: Yes.
0: We always like the element of surprise. Anyway, let's have a listen to this one and see what we think.

0: A Son in America. There we are. So, George Sanson and Matt Quinn, as mentioned by Gowan earlier on. And, I mean, what they've done there is, it sound to me, that sounded a little bit like Martin Carthy, actually.
1: Yeah.
2: Very stripped out version, wasn't it?
3: Yes.
0: Going along.
3: It was a very, very nice traditional sort of yomp to it, wasn't there?
0: There was, yes. Yeah. Which is why Gowan said it was traditional folk music.
2: Yes. But as we know here, folk is a very, very wide genre.
0: Oh, very wide. Yes. Very wide. And now we're going to have some more live music.
2: Yay.
0: So yes. Over to Karis.
3: Yes, okay. So folk being a very, very wide genre.
2: Thank you.
3: this is a track from my EP I released last summer, which was called "O Bid Your Faithful Aerial Fly," which, because I am classically trained, I thought it would be fun to put out a few classical songs. So, two of them I cannot do live without assistance because they were with piano, but two of them were with guitar. And this is the newest of the songs on the album. It was written in 1843, but. You're probably more familiar with Enya's version of this one, but this is mine.

0: Get out of here, Karis. That was beautiful.
1: Lovely.
2: Thank you.
3: That was absolutely amazing. Yeah. That was amazing.
2: Thank goodness COVID did not affect my voice.
3: Yeah,
2: so far.
3: Indeed. It certainly didn't. But
1: it's a huge range you've got, isn't it? Amazing.
2: I've got almost 4 octaves.
1: Wow. It's
2: 3 octaves, 6 notes. I'm always working towards getting that little bit further down, that little bit higher.
1: Yeah. That's brilliant.
3: Yeah. Well done.
0: That came across on the radio as much as it did in here.
1: Yeah.
2: Thank you.
3: Yeah,
2: thank
3: you. Absolutely amazing. Okay. We've got to thank Steve Horrell now, because he introduced me to this person, Nat Brooks. And we're going to hear from Nat Brooks now. This is Spring at Last.

0: And there we go. It's another one of those sudden endings, isn't it?
1: They just, we're all mid-chat,
0: They were mid-chat.
1: We were
0: not mid-chat. You were dancing around the studio to that traditional traditional melody. That was Nat Brooks.
2: We were dancing and chatting around our handbags with a glass of baby sham.
0: Ah.
3: That was just me and Brian.
2: It was, yes.
0: That brings me to the next topic on the agenda tonight, okay? You write songs, okay? You've got people in the room that write songs.
2: Yes.
0: And what does it tell you about somebody, the type of song they might write, you know, about what their interests might be? Yeah, have a think about that, you know.
2: I'm just trying to think what on earth my songs would tell you. I mean, cats and animals.
0: Now, that's an interesting point, because Karis is saying cats and animals. Now, we know Lynn has a lot to do with cats.
3: But, and crystals. Yeah.
0: This song that I'm about to play is called Wine.
2: Wine. Yes, yes.
3: I could have written that.
1: It's not wine.
2: Is that wine as in drinking, or wine as in someone's not very happy about?
0: No, it's wine and in drinking.
3: Good. No H that's involved.
0: Right. And I'm going to ask Lynn if she could tell us a little bit more about this song.
2: Oh, no. I see.
1: This was a bit. Oh dear, this was a bit of fun. I am known for my liking of wine, I must admit. And I decided that it would be fun to get some of the regulars in one of the local clubs to join me in singing about the wonders of wine. But it was more a bit of a disaster, really.
3: Should have left the wine out of it.

0: Andy Burnham has made his first speech to Parliament since becoming Prime Minister, hitting out at deindustrialisation and privatisation, as well as austerity and Brexit. He also confirmed he'll be attending the COP31 climate summit in Turkey this November, promising further action on climate change.
1: We have just ourselves experienced what is likely to have been the hottest summer on record. This government will meet the climate challenge, and I can confirm to the House that I will attend COP31 in Turkey in November.
0: The former Prime Minister Keir Starmer is to step down as the MP for Holborn and St Pancras. It's a move that will trigger a by-election in the London seat. A British man has been rescued in Nepal almost a week after devastating flash floods killed more than 1,000 people. And a 27-foot-high statue of an angel made from around 100,000 surrendered knives has gone on display in Edinburgh. It's intended as a reminder of the impact violence can have on communities. From Radio News Hub, I'm Ben Monse.
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0: Lovely, Lynn.
1: Kid Brian.
2: That was a heartfelt, and beautiful ballad.
1: It was.
2: We love that.
3: It was heartfelt, wasn't it?
1: It was definitely heartfelt.
3: Now, if you want to know more about Lynn, you can listen on Sunday evening at 6 o'clock when Lainey, and you know what Lainey's like, you know, she could get information out.
0: Absolutely.
3: Of and she's had an in-depth conversation with Lynn, probably about wine.
1: Well, wine did come into it.
3: Wine did come into it, I'm sure it did.
1: Yes, it did. And I'm just having a quick look here because I've just been passed a song by our illustrious guest, Caris, about Henry and the mead. And it's all about Henry the Wasp. He was happy in the summer. It's very lovely.
2: I wrote it at a festival last summer when I'd visited the gentleman on the mead stall, and it was a very hot day, and there were lots of wasps around the mead, and after I'd sampled all the mead, I started naming all the wasps on the stall. I can't imagine if the mead and those things were connected, but anyway, I promised them, this is about 6 o'clock in the evening, and I promised them that for my next performance, which was late morning the following day, I said, I will write you a song about your mead, and I will play it on that stage over there. Excellent, they said, and it's I woke up at 8:45 the next morning and I thought, oh, yeah. At which point I had to write the song, didn't I?
3: Right. Well, in honour of having Caris here tonight, we're going to have our review now.
1: Yay!
3: Okay. So this is the opportunity to award points for the songs that we're about to play, the three songs we're about to play. Award those points out of 5. But you can give half points, of course, so it could be out of 10. And we're going to do all of this, going to do this live tonight. So the first song is coming up. It's by Anita Abram, and it's called Go Again. So here we are for our review.

Okay, well, that's our song number one, which is Anita Abram, and the song is called Go Again. And Alan is ready to take the scores when, and I suggest that you wait till we've heard them all before you award scores for the favourite ones of yours. The next one is by Gareth Dunlop and Lee Rogers. It's called The Past Is Never Dead.

0: Okay, the past is never dead. Actually, I was good. It's not the past, is it? It's the past.
1: The past is never dead.
0: That's song number two in our review, Gareth Dunlop and Lee Rogers. The next one is going to throw the cat amongst the pigeons. I can tell you that. Because this is The Swingles, song number three by The Swingles, and it's called Time After Time.
1: Ooh.

So that's our song number three, which was their version of Time After Time by The Swingles. So to recap, we had first Anita Abram with Go Again. Second, we had Gareth Dunlop and Lee Rogers with The Past Is Never Dead. And third was The Swingles with Time After Time. We're going to let Alan get his abacus out now to do the calculations while we listen to Sarah Jane Summers.

0: There you go. A little bit of a classical moment there.
1: Yay.
0: Wasn't it? Classical
1: Yay.
0: Moment. It was good, wasn't it? I mean, Alan, did you find that having classical music there helped you think more clearly when you were doing
2: Oh, definitely. I added up amazingly quickly tonight.
0: We have to remember that the faster the music, the faster he adds up. So have you done the adding up?
2: Is absolutely
0: that, it's all been done
2: it, yeah
0: it?
2: Okay, well, classical we'll, music and we'll, it's there
0: you are.
2: Well, I gotta say that to be honest, the people that to put their scoring in did it very quickly tonight after the end of the last track.
1: And professionals tonight,
2: it was the assistance that I got from them to get their scores in time, and I appreciate them doing that.
0: Very good. Now, we will make them wait for the results for a few moments, because we're going to have a modern, bang-up-to-date, classical hit that's going to be number one within a few weeks. This is the story of Barrett the Parrot. And I'm going to ask Karis to tell us a little bit about Barrett the Parrot before we play it.
1: All right, so Barrett the Parrot is a friend of Max the Pirate Cat and is one of the forthcoming tracks off my third album. As you might think, Barrett is a parrot. He is actually a spy, and he has adventure much as Max the Pirate Cat does. And he is voiced by my good friend Min McMahon, who absolutely, I have to say, not just on the recording but also when we're doing it live, completely upstages me. She's fabulous at this.

0: the narrative.
1: I reckon actually, Alan, I reckon we could perform that song with Karis live, couldn't we?
2: Do you think we could?
1: We could do the
3: parrot, parrot. It would be marvellous, yes.
2: Yeah. I'm sure, yes. You've heard my parrot voice, obviously.
3: You do have to wear the costume, though.
2: I wouldn't do without it.
3: That's all right, then. Good, we're okay, then. We're up for that.
1: Yeah, he wears that anyway.
3: Yeah. Oh, that's okay. Yeah. Well, I didn't like to say, yeah.
1: Now, Lynn, we had homework last week, and Lynn is a bit of a swat, actually, when it comes to homework, and she's done her homework religiously on time.
4: Yes.
1: So what was it?
4: This was an album by Sophie Jamieson. I'm assuming it's Jamieson because it's got IE in the middle, and it's called Choosing. So yes, I've spent days on this homework.
1: I thought you would.
4: Days. Yeah.
2: Good job, it was a bank holiday.
4: Yeah. So I discovered that Sophie, who started out in Cambridge, is currently in London, and she made a few folk-style recordings a few years ago, but then she's had a six-year hiatus. Now, I thought that was something that men got, you know, in the stomach.
3: No, that's a hiatus hernia.
4: Oh, that's it, yes, because I was wondering.
3: Yeah, okay.
4: So, because unfortunately she had a breakdown, and she wrote this album during all her struggles with alcohol. Going back to wine.
3: Yes.
4: And for instance, one of the songs on here is called Sink, and it's all about alcohol, and she calls it a love letter to alcohol. To be honest, I found it a hard listen all the way through, because you can really feel her pain as she struggles with the addiction and the breakdown that went along with it. She's very, very candid in her lyrics. Her music just portrays the pain all the way through. So I found it quite hard. It's certainly not something you want to listen to if you're on a bit of a downer yourself. However, the musicianship is nice, the production is nice, apart from, and I forgive me, Sophie, if you're listening, the very first song, Addition, was so fuzzy, I actually took the CD out and put it back in because I thought maybe there was something on the track, so it was really strange, and I couldn't really hear the words. The next song, however, Crystal, which we're going to play in a minute, obviously close to my heart. Yeah, you do know I like a crystal. I actually quite liked that. And the words, the first line is, I like you best when you're all blurry and your speech is slurry. Obviously still reflecting the alcohol issues. But there's this lovely piano sound in the background that sounds like a little piano glockenspiel. And it doesn't sound quite so sad and depressing than, you know, some of the others. The vocals on it as well are really, really nice. A few more quite slow, painful is the only word I can think of, tunes that really reflect how she must have been feeling. And then there's a song a bit further on called Empties, which I thought was lovely. It's got a great melody, and it's, for me, it's got the first sort of hook of the album. I like a song with a hook. And this one, you know, I found myself remembering certain lines afterwards, whereas the others sort of came and went, and I needed to listen to them again. Yeah, really, really nice, that one. But generally, yeah, make sure you're not on a downer when you listen to it, because I really don't think it would be a good idea. So the track that I've chosen is track number 2, and it's called Crystal.

0: There we got a little bit of that song, so we get a feel for it. That was Crystal. So now let's move over to Alan. You had homework as well.
1: Yeah. Yes, I did. Fortunately, I had.
2: Oh, he's got pages of notes.
1: Corin Ferry. No, he hasn't. Steve Warner. Steve Warner folk. This album. It's got 9 original songs written by Steve Warner. 3 of them in partnership with Phil Sheldrake and produced by Steve and Phil and Dan Wild. It's heartwarming in its arrangements of vocals and musicianship. From the opening track, The Broken Man, you get that. I'm going to enjoy this album, Phil, you know. And I did. So Steve's voice is a joy that conveys the story he is telling to you and the emotions in there that he shares with you, and obviously had when he was writing it. As in the Corin Ferry, the title track, which we have played on the show before a few times, I believe. And the other 8 tracks are equal, if not better, in my opinion. This album had the feel of the very first time I heard Year of the Cat, Al Stewart's masterpiece. I'm not sure comparing albums with another is a good thing, but I want to give our listeners an idea of what to expect with Steve Warner's The Corin Ferry album. In my opinion, that's high praise indeed. And while I'm at it, there was a swatches of Blair Dunlop that I got from it as well. It was another one of my favourite songwriters. So all in all, it's safe to say Steve Warner is a force in folk, and this album represents the skill in writing and performing that Steve Warner folk has. Here's a track off the album called Mighty Ben, and it's track 6.

0: There we are, the Steve Warner in our review, and high scorer this week, Alan?
1: Yeah, got a very high score, actually, this week. It was Gareth Dunlop and Lee Rogers with The Past Is Never Dead.
0: Mm. Very good, very good. That was the Americani, wasn't it? That was the Americani.
1: Yeah, number two.
0: Homework. I thought this week that I would ask Lynn to review Steve Pledger's album. Now, Alan and I know Steve Pledger really well.
2: Yeah. Oh,
0: and he's been in this studio not long ago. And so we thought, as you don't know Steve Pledger, I would think.
3: No, I don't know anybody, do I?
0: That's right, no. So so we give you that one. And for Alan, I've got George Sansom and Matt Quinn, The Sheffield Park. That was the album we were listening to earlier on, all right, which is sort of
1: as
0: modern.
1: Promoted by Gowan.
0: And I thought that as she's our guest, that we'd get Karis to do some homework as well. So, Karis,
4: as long as you don't expect me to come back next week.
0: No, you can do this remotely. This is Will Pound and Jen Butterworth.
4: Oh, cool.
0: Okay, so have a go at that. And Joanne's reported in today. I gave her homework remotely. Oh, and this album is for that lady that was here last week. Here's False Lights.
4: No, I must.

0: Wow, that's sort of livened up towards the end. We've done a lot of dancing in this studio tonight, haven't we?
1: I'm worn out now.
0: Yeah, I know. Shattered.
2: I need a glass of wine now, don't I?
3: Wine.
0: Right, okay. Well, we've got a couple more to get through. Lucy Farrell, let's hear from her, and then we're going to ask Karis nicely if she'll sing us another live song.

0: Well, that's Lucy Farrell, and Tony says that she's actually based in Canada these days, but she's just finished touring over here. So we are now going to learn something. It's quite appropriate that we've got Karis and Lynn in the studio together, you know, tonight. That was well organized, wasn't it?
1: Absolutely.
2: Yes. Yeah.
1: Completely.
0: The cat lover and yeah. Max the cat.
1: Yes, indeed. Yes.
0: So
1: yes.
0: What are we going to hear about that?
1: So, well, I figure that I'd better just sing you the original, just for those who've not heard it before, and for those of you who have heard it, know exactly what you're about to get. So, this is the title track of my forthcoming album, Max the Pirate Cat and Friends. I should probably say to any of my backers who are listening, and I know there's definitely some of you this evening, just huge thank you for helping me get so close to the target. And album's been, well, I haven't actually done anything for the last 10 days because I've been laid up with COVID, as you know, but it is on schedule, and I am really looking forward to finishing it for you. Release date, Friday 23rd of June, which will also be the launch gig in Henley near Ipswich, and I will be supported by the pirate band Captain Morgan's Rum Do. Please get tickets. If you're one of the very few people who had a ticket for Wolf Song, which never happened and didn't get refunded, please let me know and I will let you have a very much reduced ticket to Max the Pirate Cat launch, which you will not want to miss. So, for those of you who don't know him, here is Max. And for those of you who do, here's Max.

0: and I caught a tasty mouse down in the hold. When I ventured out on deck, the first mate grabbed me by me neck, crying, "Captain, I found a kitten bold!" Well, the cabin boy was smitten with the feisty ginger kitten, and he begged the captain for to let him keep me in my hammock. He can lay while we're pirating by day, and he'll pillage rats and mice while we're asleep.
1: Now you can have a little dance.
0: So I went about me chores as we sailed those balmy shores. Max the pirate kitten, what a sight to see! 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

winds at billow decks. 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I was downcast and distraught, and the mice rampaged uncaught, as I lay and wondered what this would entail. For a carven wooden peg, we'll replace the missing leg. 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But a pirate cat can't have a wooden tail. 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

0: I'm Manx the pirate cat, with me earring and me hat. 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Thank you.
1: Yeah, there we are. Cat lovers everywhere. And those in the studio, included, of course. And Manx the pirate cat. Thanks, Karis. That's been
2: Thank
1: wonderful.
2: You.
1: Thank you so much for joining us.
2: Yeah,
1: brilliant.
2: Lovely.
1: Absolutely brilliant. Right.

0: Okay, sounds good. Right, so Karis, website, that's people can go and find out all about you.
1: Yep. Yes.
0: Okay, that's fabulous. We're going to play out in a moment with the brand new one from 2K and Ryan. Next week in the studio, we've got Phil Garvey, and on screen, we're going to have Megson join us. So we've got a lot going on next week. Thanks to everybody. Thanks again to my guests, to Chris Drever and to Karis.
1: Thank you.
0: Also, thanks, of course, to Tony and Gowan and Lainey and everybody working in the background. The thread is there.
1: And Barbara for getting up very early.
0: Barbara, yes, indeed. as ever, the thread will be on Facebook under Acoustic Cafe Radio Chat Live, and you can catch up on there with links to all the artists. And the programme will be on Mixcloud tomorrow, and the videos will be on our Facebook as well. So it's all going to be there if you happen to have missed us tonight. But anyway, till next week, have a wonderful musical week, and see you all then.
1: Good night.
2: Good night.

0: Andy Burnham has given his first speech to the Commons as Prime Minister, setting out plans to reshape Britain's economy, promising a 10-year strategy focused on reindustrialisation, devolution and stronger public control.
1: This is what I have outlined today. A clear, coherent and credible approach to growth that can unlock a feeling of positivity and possibility in every postcode in Britain.
0: He also confirmed legislation to reform leasehold, while Kemi Badenoch accused him of having the wrong diagnosis for economic growth. The former Prime Minister Keir Starmer is to step down as the MP for Holborn and St Pancras. It's a move that will trigger a by-election in the London seat. Cleveland Police is being given an extra £2 million to tackle serious crime in and around Middlesbrough. The Home Secretary made the announcement after two officers were killed on the A66 last month. And summer 2026 was the warmest in the UK since records began. That's according to provisional figures from the Met Office. From Radio News Hub, I'm Ben Monte.
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0: Showers or longer spells of rain will move eastwards across many central areas on Wednesday. It will remain dry but cloudy in the far north and far southeast. Lows of 14 degrees.
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0: Andy Burnham has spoken as Prime Minister in Parliament for the first time. Johnny Holmes has more.
1: Prime Minister Andy Burnham has told MPs Britain must be blunt about the mistakes of recent decades, blaming deindustrialisation, privatisation, austerity and Brexit for leaving communities behind. Mr Burnham also pledged a new approach to economic growth, while Conservative leader Kemi Badenoch accused him of living in the past.
0: Meanwhile, the former Prime Minister Keir Starmer is to step down as the MP for Holborn and St Pancras. It's a move that will trigger a by-election in the London seat. An extra £2 million is being given to Cleveland Police to tackle serious and organised crime around Middlesbrough. The funding follows the deaths of two officers on the A66 on August the 22nd. The government says it will nearly triple the money it's sending to help tackle the latest Ebola outbreak in Africa. And scientists searching for dark matter say they may have detected an intriguing first sign of the mysterious substance. From Radio News Hub, I'm Ben Monsey.
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0: Showers or longer spells of rain will move eastwards across many central areas on Wednesday. It will remain dry but cloudy in the far north and far southeast. Lows of 14 degrees.
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This service is temporarily unavailable, however the streaming server is still online. Please contact the station for more details as this may be due to temporary maintenance. This service is temporarily unavailable, however the streaming server is still online. 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
1: Andy Burnham has spoken as Prime Minister in Parliament for the first time. Johnny Holmes has more.
2: Prime Minister Andy Burnham has told MPs Britain must be blunt about the mistakes of recent decades, blaming deindustrialisation, privatisation, austerity and Brexit for leaving communities behind. He says his government will return greater control of public services to communities and devolve more power to regions. Mr Burnham also pledged a new approach to economic growth, while Conservative leader Kemi Badenoch accused him of living in the past.
1: A British aid worker says authorities in Nepal mistakenly announced he'd been rescued from the flash floods. Former Gloucester councillor Alistair Chambers had actually returned to Kathmandu on a humanitarian flight after volunteering in a remote village. And Arthur Ferry's hopes of making a splash on his US Open debut were ended in the first round after a straight set's